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0: As of now, I'll be hearing your proposals. How do we shift the German troops from Sicily to Sardinia? What this country needs is a genius plan.
1: What this country needs is...

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0: Aw, Tui. 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So what if I've had a few dizzy spells? A little lightheadedness? It's been worth it, old pal. 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I'll see you later. Oh boy, here we go again. Tui, I haven't got much left. Look, just let me heal a few more days, okay? Then we'll start on the left hand again.
1: Feed me!
0: I beg your pardon.
1: Feed me!
0: Tui, you talked! You opened up your trap, your thing, you said...
1: Feed me, Krellborn, feed me now.
0: I can't.
1: I'm starving!
0: Oh boy. Look, maybe I can squeeze a little out of this one, but...
1: I need some food! More!
0: But there isn't any more. What do you want me to do, slit my wrists? Look, how about I run down to the corner and pick up some nice chopped sirloin?
1: Must be blood.
0: Tui, that's disgusting.
1: Must be fresh.
0: I don't want to hear this.
1: Feed me!
0: Does it have to be human?
1: Feed me!
0: Does it have to be mine?
1: Feed me!
0: Where am I supposed to get it?

0: Too. Let's face it, how am I supposed to keep on feeding you? Kill people?
1: I'll make it worth your while.
0: What?
1: You think this is all a coincidence, baby? The sudden success around here? Your adoption papers?
0: Look, you're a plant, an inanimate object.
1: Does this look inanimate to you, punk? If I can talk and I can move, who's to say I can't do anything I want?
0: Like what?
1: Like deliver, pal.

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Girls? One particular girl? How about that Audrey? 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
0: No. I don't know anyone who deserves to get chopped up and fed to a hungry plant.
1: Sure you do.
2: Stupid woman! 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
3: I'm sorry, Doctor! 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
3: Yes, Doctor! 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
1: The nominations for the 79th Annual Tony Awards have been announced, with The Lost Boys and Schmigadoon tied in the musical category for the most nominations with 12 each. The play category highlighted original plays, The Ballisters, Liberation, and Little Bear Ridge Road. The awards will take place on June 7th at Radio City Music Hall with Pink as host. The ceremony can be seen beginning at 8 p.m. Eastern on CBS and Paramount Plus. The 2026 Pulitzer Prize for Drama has been awarded to Bess Wohl's Liberation, which made its world premiere off-Broadway at the Roundabout's Laura Pels Theater before moving to Broadway's James Earl Jones Theater. Broadway's The Book of Mormon has announced that performances of the long-running musical are canceled through May 17th due to the fire at the Eugene O'Neill Theater that ignited on May 4th. And singer-songwriter and film and television star Olivia Holt will star as Connie Francis beginning May 30th in the record-breaking, award-winning smash hit musical Just in Time at Circle in the Square Theater. For iHeartRadio Broadway, I'm Daria Albinger.
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1: Then a hurricane came and devastation rained. 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
1: I'm so excited because I'm going to go to the High School of Performing Arts. I mean, I was dying to be a serious actress. Anyway, it's the first day of acting class, and we're in the auditorium, and the teacher, Mr. Clark, puts us up on the stage with our legs around everybody, one in back of the other, and he says, "Okay, we're going to do improvisations. 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
2: See, these things do happen. 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
1: A chorus girl?
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0: Then Beetlejuice, what do I need you for?
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2: Oh, it's delicious.
1: Don't believe me? 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

0: What the hell are musicals?
1: It appears to be a play where the dialogue stops and the plot is conveyed through song.
0: Through song?
1: Yes.
0: Wait, so an actor is saying his lines and then out of nowhere he just starts singing?
1: Yes.
0: Well, that is the stupidest thing that I have ever heard. You're doing a play, got something to say, so you sing it? It's absurd! Who on earth is going to sit there while an actor breaks into song? What possible thought could the audience think other than this is horribly wrong?
1: Remarkably, they won't think that.
0: Seriously? Why not?
1: Because it's...

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1: And a high of 68 with 4 days of rain behind us. The yellow sand conditions have cleared. So, leave that mask at home. It's the perfect day for outdoor activities.
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1: Dear God, you made many, many poor people. I realize, of course, that it's no shame to be poor, but it's no great honor either. So what would have been so terrible if I had a small fortune? If I were a rich man,

0: 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Someone put a video of your speech online.
1: My speech?
0: People started sharing it, I guess. And now, I mean, Connor is
2: your everywhere. Speech is everywhere. This morning, the Connor Project page, it only had 56 people following.